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0: Tomorrowland presents Dimitri Vegas and Like Mike at Ushuaia Ibiza. 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

0: One, that's Lost Frequencies and Nathan Nicholls and So Much Beauty Around Us. Welcome to Saturday morning's Daybreak Sessions. 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

So come back, baby. You can catch Yotto once a month with this Odd World here on One World Radio. I'm Justin Wilkes. You're listening to the Daybreak Sessions, the perfect way to start your day. With brilliant electronic music in the mix and the most successful track BB Rexha has done to date, borrowing from a huge classic from one of the most successful touring dance bands ever. We're talking about Faithless and Insomnia. And this track is called New Religion on One World Radio.

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0: Jada G's new track is called All Day, and it plays for you soon. 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

Zerbru to Aura. It's your Daybreak Sessions with me, Justin Wilkes, on One World Radio, where next week is Ibiza week. We love it. The sun is coming out and it's time to visit the White Isle and all of the musical pleasures it has to offer. We'll preview what's going on this summer, what to look out for, and of course, drop in some Balearic classics for you too. Like this from Michael Gray, Jimmy Polo, Big Pianos, A Better Days on your Daybreak Sessions with me, Justin Wilkes, on One World Radio.

Celeste on the vocals, produced by and played by MK. As we throw back to his library set last summer. On the holy grounds of Tomorrowland, Belgium, you also heard the new tune from Jada G. It's called All Day. I'm Justin Wilkes, waking you up Monday through Saturday mornings with the best electronic music in the mix. The perfect vibe to soundtrack your morning. Tunes like this from Chris Lake and Alexis Roberts.

Thomas Gray's Rumours on your Daybreak Sessions from One World Radio. Loving this new wave of soulful, funkier house music. Pioneered by the likes of Dutch duo Another and this Norwegian trio called Bowser. It's magnetic on One World Radio. Tomorrowland, every day.

0: Back to Tomorrowland Gone By, just last summer in Belgium on the Holy Grounds with the Rodez and Shimza playing that track. It's Shimza and Alex Wan, and it's called Skill of Love. Now, that brand new track I was telling you about from Kolsch, this is Moments.
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moth to a flame. Jazzy and Luke Van Dyke on One World Radio, Tomorrowland every day with me, Justin Wilkes. Waking you up Monday through Saturday. Daybreak sessions bringing the vibes to your mornings. And dropping this from the Temper Trap. John Summit and Silver Panda. Sweet Disposition.

Bona Fide with Drowning, Tame Impala's Dracula with a laid-back remix, and French DJ Bob Sinclair teams up with Kaiser. Do you remember Kaiser did that track Hideaway a while back with a one-take video? Returns to vocal that. New Shoes I Can't Wait is the track the vocals borrow from. It's Justin with you on the Daybreak Sessions, waking you up with the best electronic music in the mix. And playing Bunt's new one with Malou. This is I Need You.

It's me, I know it's late. And I wouldn't be calling if I didn't feel this heavy. I keep telling myself I'm fine, but every quiet moment pulls me.

hope your weekend is going well. You've got Justin Wilkes delivering Saturday's Daybreak Sessions. That is our own Vintage Culture. He was here last night for a show. You can check that on the Tomorrowland app if you missed it. He's here once a month ahead of Armin van Buuren's weekend kickoff. And this coming Friday, Hardwell will be in the building. Lou Vega and the Martinez Brothers, Let Go. Vintage Culture on the mix. Into this from Robin Schultz. It's Sugar. Justin Wilkes with Saturday's Daybreak Sessions on One World Radio.

0: Million Things from Tommy Phillips. And More Grabber Milky Just The Way You Are. Great to hear that track back for 2026. Such a happy vibe. And Aussie DJ More Grab doing a brilliant job of rebooting it. Shall we throw back a big moment from A Tomorrowland Gone By? 2002, this is Art Bat.
1: This is Art Bat.

0: My Love from Kygo with Khalid and Griffin and Art Bat, Sailor and I, Best of Me. Big tune played by Art Bat on the Freedom Stage, that massive indoor arena at Tomorrowland, Belgium, which is not too far away now. Just a few weeks and we'll be back on the holy grounds. 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

Delivering the best electronic music in the mix every morning. It's the Daybreak Sessions. My name's Justin Wilkes with you until lunchtime and playing stuff like that. Bob Moses, Notre Dame, On My Mind, Disco Lines and Tina O'Shea. That was Disco Dom's refunk of No Broke Boys. Disco Dom being the new disco-y guys of producer DJ Dom Bresky. We're into Sunday.

Adam Port, Kind of Music, and SG Lewis, Be the One on your Daybreak Sessions. Motivating you for a brand new day, getting you ready every single morning. 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This is Sam with Ajna and Chelsea Como. It's called Timeless.

Sorry Puppy's new from Topic and Becky G. In the mix on One World Radio with me, Justin Wilkes. Getting to relive the madness from the course stage at Tomorrowland 2023 after this from Gorgon City.

Generate, Eric Prydz, Big Anthem. I'm Justin, back with you Monday morning. I'll wake you up nice and early on the Daybreak Sessions here on One World Radio, bringing the vibe of Tomorrowland to you every single day. Ready to count down your brand new Tomorrowland Top 30? Can another hang on for week number two? Find out soon with Nervo, Mim and Liv on the way after this from Frankie Rizzardo.

84, we have a new entry coming, and I feel like you're going to love this one. It is Tones and I, and this time she's teaming up with Fisher. I love that. Aussies and Aussies.

0: 40 versions in the last, believe it or not, 8 years before finally releasing it. Apparently, they wanted the song to be perfect. Well, absolutely, they've smashed it. Coming in right now, guys, at number 21, we have Jam Back with Positive.
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Robin Schultz never fails to amaze me every time with this record, Embers. And also, seems like you guys can't get enough of it. I cannot wait because this weekend we are playing with him at Pasha in Ibiza. And I can't wait to hear this one on the dance floor. Who wants to come? Hit me up everywhere. 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

going. 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Yay! Up next is a track that almost feels like a mantra, warm and full of emotion. So much beauty around us by Lost Frequencies and Nathan Nicholson. Take

0: 2021, when this track was the highest climber. Here is Offenbach and Ella Henderson with Hurricane. Time flies when you're having fun, right? 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Wow. Here it is.
1: The top 30 throwback of the week.

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0: Loved it. 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And if you guys haven't seen, you should check out her social media. It's quite moving because a year ago she was dropped by her record label and now she's number one in the UK, and clearly you guys are loving this track as well.
1: 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Three. Deep in

0: coming up in the mix.
1: A gorgeous track for your weekend. 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Their track Free Your Mind coming up.
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0: 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I'm Avion, and you're listening to One World Radio, the sound of Tomorrowland.
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0: I Got You. And next in the mix, some uplifting, trancey vibes with our tune of the week. And it is a monster track. Armin van Buuren collaborating with RG and Marlo Rex. Track's titled Like a Child.
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It's all unity. Tomorrowland.

Bieber and Ketama, Break Free on One World Radio. Ketama returns to Ibiza this summer with a residency at Amnesia, bringing his Steel City party to the iconic

0: if you're planning a trip. Also on the White Isle, Tomorrowland presents Dimitri Vegas and Like Mike performing live at Ushuaia. 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

Bullet Tooth and A Place You Wanna Go. Good Life, of course, played by Who Made Who from the Winter Tales just a few weeks ago, live for the Frozen Lotus crew high in the mountains. Never stopping, this is the one we call Tiësto. Relive the madness.

one of my favourite tracks from Henry PFR. I'm sure you've heard me say it. His remix for Benson Boone and Beautiful Things. Always a special vibe. We roll on with the high-rising sounds of Jazzy. Hold on tight as we move forward as one world. Do not let them divide us. Let the music

Sammy Vergy gets us all going, taken from his tremendous set for Freedom last summer on the Holy Grounds. Love and light to all locked as we continue on with Nosy on the decks for Orbis in the mountains. Relive the madness.

0: Steve Angelo on the mashup, tearing up the main stage for Winter 26. Booyah. Hold tight, my brothers and sisters. This is Fisher.
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changing the visual experience in dance music, the one called Anima, and the massive hit Save Me. Classic Business up next. This is Nicky Romero. Relive the madness in Brazil.

this record for tonight. One more time. I want to see everybody put their hands up, left, right, back to the front.

0: Sia originally recorded the demo version of this. It was offered to Katy Perry, Alicia Keys, and Mary J. Blige. They all said no, and Sia, she got the job. It's Titanium.
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0: talked about getting an email from Taylor Swift's team to remix Opalite.
1: That alone was not an email I was expecting to get. Apparently, Taylor and Travis Kelce have been listening to my music loads and have requested that I remix Opalite. I'm remixing the Queen of Pop.

My name is Greg Jake, and we are listening to Till West and DJ Delicious. The track is Same Man. 20 years later, created by two longtime friends in Germany, it helped put them into the spotlight. Sample taken from the 1983 B Beat Girls song for the Same Man from 2006. It's Same Man.

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1: 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The track is Forever.
0: Eric Prydz.
1: Eric Prydz with a follow-up to his massive track Opus. He just added an N. It's Nopus.
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0: This is the third track of the seven tracks that Martin Garrix and Matiz and Sadko have released together. Dropped in 2017. It's a banger. This is Forever.
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0: there's something absolutely magical about the Alps, the ski slopes, Tomorrowland Winter, and Alpe d'Huez in France. When you add Joris Voren into the mix, it gets cranked up to a level that is undescribable. Let's go back to Tomorrowland Winter 2023. A few years ago, Joris released his version of Elka Klein's Transmission, and we get it live right now.
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1: Eric Prydz talking about taking risks on his radio show and on the stage to find out if a track is working or not.
2: I could be really into a track and then I start playing it out, or I play it on the show and I can see people are not really getting it. I'm like, oh, okay, that's weird. But it's a great way of finding out what stuff actually works and what stuff could be considered to be the next release or anything like that, you know? Yeah.
1: One of the tracks that we know absolutely works is his track Opus. Together with this one, it's Nopus.

I just recently spent a little time in the wonderful country of Costa Rica. Little vacation. Hey, hey now. This track played by the pool and still kicks. Everybody was jamming to it. I'm like, you know what, Peggy Go? Congratulations. Your track is still kicking a couple years later. Rufus Du Sol, they've announced their summer 2026 North American tour. Of course, they'll be playing this one. It is Inner Bloom.

There goes the greatness of the Nervo Sisters. You're going to love again. My name is Greg Jake, and this is Tomorrowland Anthem. Still to come, we'll hear from Route 94 and Jess Glynn with their track, My Love. Right now, though, it's Paul Kalkbrenner. This is Feed Your Head.

0: Vegas and Like Mike, and weekly guests such as Oliver Heldens, Steve Aoki, Afrojack, Timmy Trumpet, and many more. 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See you this summer.
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7: This is Jerry. The track only took about a month to get to a million streams. And I've mentioned it before, sometimes life's not fair. There are artists that work their whole lives and don't even get like 50,000 streams. Jerry, this is...

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1: And this is Tomorrowland Anthems. Of course, you got to throw Dimitri Vegas and Like Mike into a show that has anthems. They'll be playing a lot of them on Wednesdays as their residency at Ushuaia in Ibiza just kicked off on the 6th. So if you happen to be on the White Isle, swing by and say hi to our boys and get your swerve on right now at Sentido.

0: cool full circle moment for Alec as he returns to London. Back in 2010, he moved to Brixton where he worked at a bar. He was struggling to find gigs. That was in 2010. And now he's going back to debut Rave the World. It's a new concept that he's been building across his live shows and his music. That'll be happening in June. Keep an eye out for Alec to invade London once again, this time as the DJ and not the guy cleaning up after your drinks. Let's listen to Alec right now.
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1: Thank you so much, Tiesto. I keep waiting for you to get back to your Ver West project. Any day now, I would love to hear more Ver West from Tiesto. Until then, we'll check out Bastille. Send them off. Tiesto on the remix.

0: played live at the main stage. This is Miss Monique.
1: She's one of the most infectious people that you could have on any lineup. I love this girl. She is so much fun. Always got a smile on her face. Ready to bring the heat. Miss Monique from the main stage. 2025 on the Holy Grounds. It's Heads Will Roll.

ATB is still out celebrating 30 years of timeless classics that he's dropped on us over the years. It is the Final Chapter Tour. Currently over in Poland, Germany, Denmark, Sweden, that whole area. He's going to be touring around there until the end of the year, bringing you classics like this one. It's 9 p.m.

Just like many artists out there, Misha Daniels started at age 7, started to play the trumpet, got really good at playing the trumpet. By the time he was 12, he got his first DJ gig. At 16, he won a Dutch National DJ contest live on the radio. 22, he graduated with a degree. And the rest is history. We got Misha Daniels in the mix right now with Take Me Higher.

I hear this track and I just want to stand on top of the roof and yell, I'm going to live forever. It's Adrian Lux, Teenage Crime, Tomorrowland Anthems.

Avicii landed at number one on the Tomorrowland Top 1000 a couple of weeks ago with his track Levels. He will continue to be memorialized in Kygo's next track titled On Your Mind, featuring the vocals of Dan Tyminski, who was the voice behind Avicii's track Hey Brother. And as you may know, Avicii occasionally used fake aliases for his tracks. This one, he used the name Tom Hanks, teaming up with Shermanology. It's

0: David Guetta was asked, why do DJs act like the knobs are made of burning hot lava?
1: If I'm totally honest, some of it can become like a tick to do that. And some of it is a little bullshit part of the show. I put the EQ straight because you have the craziest engineers that are coming into the club. So unless really the club sucks, you don't need to do all this show with the EQ. So then there's a little bit of the creative EQ. So in the mixing and also like you can like, I don't want to speak bad about my colleagues.
0: You got to be careful what you say out there, David. It might come back to haunt you. It might ruin your career. It might take you down a notch or two there, David Guetta. Teaming up with Sam Martin, Stadium X on the remix of Lovers on the Sun.

0: That is a track that is getting a lot of attention all over the place. That is Small Town Kid with the track Shards. It's one of those tracks that really took off on TikTok as well as Instagram. So while you're scrolling through trying to find One World Radio or Tomorrowland content, you may run across that one. My name is Greg Jake. It is Saturday night, people of tomorrow. What up? Let's continue with the anthems. It's Artie. This is Tim.
1: 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Thank you, people.

0: you that are new to Tomorrowland or One World Radio, you may not know that in 2020, the festival was canceled, as well as in 2021 due to a pandemic. Well, the team got together with Martin Garrix and came up with a really genius idea. Let's do a digital festival where the artists went to a studio, they recorded, and then all this magical computer-generated awesomeness was put behind them. From Tomorrowland Around the World, a digital festival, it's Armin van Buuren from the main stage.
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2: United as one. Let me feel those hands up in the air, everybody. Front to the back, left to the right.

John Summit's still riding high after releasing his new album, Control Escape. It's pretty good if you haven't had a chance to sit down with it. It explores his life from boring corporate certified public accountant life to becoming John Summit. It's a good listen. You should check it out. This is Tomorrowland Anthems. My name is Greg Jake. Still to come here on the show, we'll hear from Faithless, Deadmau5, Martin Garrix will be on. But right now, Kid Cudi, together with Steve Aoki, it's The Pursuit of Happiness.

Deadmau5 is one of the all-time greatest characters in all of dance music history. Recently announced that he'll be doing a Halloween concert here in the United States, October 30th and 31st at Red Rocks, after posting a series of scary mouse head pictures, big fangs and blood all over it. I didn't know if he was going to go into like the heavy metal scene or what he was doing, but looks like it's going to be an interesting show. Right now, we're going to go back in time. Deadmau5 and Cascade, it's I Remember.

You may remember a handful of years ago when Anima released Genesis on everybody. You started to see all the images on social media, and if you happened to see one of those shows, you were mind blown. That's kind of the same that's happening right now for his new presentation, Eden. And it's fun because Kolsch has been playing a few of those shows, and to see it from an artist like Kolsch's perspective out in the crowd and to hear what he has to say about it, it's really, really cool. Can't wait to see it in person. Anima, right now.

0: De Volvo EX30 is nu leverbaar in speciale Europa-uitvoeringen. 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
1: Het is vloer 14-daagse bij Quantum. 15% korting op laminaat, PVC, tapijt en meer. Kom ook korting shoppen. Hoe leuk is dat? Quantum.
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5: 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We brought you the madness live, and now we relive it. Some of the bits you might have missed as we get stuck into another set from Tomorrowland, Belgium.
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Her iconic green stripes in her hair make her easily identifiable, even from afar. But right now, unmistakably, this, from the main stage, is Miss Monique.

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us for the next 60 minutes. Don't go anywhere. Lock yourselves in. Right now, we get to play one of the tracks of this summer. It's Vibes 1000. It's Bowser and Magnetic.

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1: Because 2 hours is long, but it's also not super long given the fact that I've probably more than 100 Garrix songs. So I'm figuring out a way on how to put all of those in a cohesive show, which also makes sense with the visuals, with the lights, with the lasers.
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0: And let's head to Ibiza now with somebody whose party is taking over. It's called Flo and it's Frankie Rizzardo.
3: Playing about 16 shows in Ibiza. I did my own first night at Pacha with my party Flo. And it's just been amazing to play all the clubs. I like the variety, and so Pacha, Ushuaia, High, El Rio, Amnesia, Ushuaia, amazing, yeah.
0: One of the early heaters of the Ibiza season, this is Shinjuku.

0: Our tune of the week from Armin van Buuren and RG. 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

0: actively try to do is try not to be overly influenced by other people, not to allow something that excites me as someone else's music to excite me so much to the point where I'm imitating it.
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2: So recently, Court LA happened and More Grab was there. Good news is More Grab coming to the Holy Crowns this summer. And how about this? His take on Milky. Also, now with a David Guetta remix. I like you just the way you are.

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1: It's exciting because we're still at Hype. We're there with James Hype, but we're going to do two different shows. I'm going to bring the three show, so all three of us, and we're going to have fun back to back sometime together. So, but this is unexpected, and we don't tell to the people when we'll just, you just have to go there and see what's going on that night. But it's going to be exciting summer.
0: The opening night is in a few weeks' time, the 27th of May, every Wednesday right through until the 30th of September.

0: John Summit is coming to Conscientia this summer. Check out the dates on the Tomorrowland app. And also, let's talk about this, because next week on One World Radio, we are celebrating all things Ibiza, from the Ibiza sunrise to Club Ibiza and the sunset mix. We also have an Andot friendship mix. And of course, we will do the Ibiza Top 100, the most iconic tunes in the history of the White Island. That's all next week, only on One World Radio. And how about this? A little taste of what to expect.
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0: Changing the Game. That is Anima with Lisa from his Eden project. So if you were lucky enough to be on the White Islands during IMS, you'll know that this got played a lot. It's currently number one in the Tomorrowland Top 30 Countdown. You can keep it there by voting for it. Is this already the tune of the summer? It's 54 Ultra with another who can be found at Universe in the next few weeks.
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0: heading to Conciencia for both weekends. Calvin Harris. What an anthem that is. Call it Reliving the Madness.
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0: And undoubtedly, there will be a madness when Fisher brings not only himself, but his label to the Holy Grounds. Across two weekends, catch and release. Fisher, how will his summer entrance go at Universe as well? Excited to see that.

And here at Tomorrowland, there's always something to look forward to. So why not jump on the Tomorrowland app, make sure it's in your smart device, and keep across everything as we get ever closer to Tomorrowland this summer. Conciencia awaits us in the Holy Grounds. Look out for the announcements. The countdown is on to Tomorrowland Brazil. We're heading to Wisdom Valley, Tomorrowland Thailand in December. So don't miss a beat. Thanks for checking out this week's edition. We'll see you soon.

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6: 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I can't believe it's going to be that old. It's Titanium.
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